biggest unanswered question is, where is the money? Where is the money? The president has yet to address the issue of money.

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1: 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I think everybody's all jealous and shit, cause I'm like the lead singer of the band, dude. And I think everybody's got a fucking problem with me, dude. And they need to take it up with me after the show.

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1: You know, baby, I was thumbing through the dictionary, trying to find words to describe you.

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0: others with haste. 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
1: Summertime, I need you cool. Are you cool?

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